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We are Europe's hottest hits. AM 576, laser hot hits.

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This is O'Quinn's darling little baby boy. My show, Rock and Roll Rewind, will broadcast from 1900 hours to 2100 hours each Sunday, all up and down the Felderse Valley. You can get a mention on the air and a request for

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2: Oh, the salty hour makes me think I'm back on the North Sea as a pirate. I'm Ron O'Quinn, and you're listening to Mark Van Amstel.

Come on and rock me. Come on and shock me. All right, now roll me. Come on, squeeze me.

Ron O'Quinn. This is O'Quinn's darling little baby boy. My show, Rock and Roll Rewind, will broadcast from 1900 hours to 2100 hours each Sunday, all up and down the Felderse Valley. You can get a mention on the air and a request played.

hard to say that I'd rather stay awake when I'm asleep, because my dreams are bursting at the seams.